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1: Let's rewind
0: with the biggest hits of the 90s.
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0: This is Nova's 9 minutes of the 90s.

0: iconic. Savage Garden. This is Melbourne's Nova 100. Hello, you got Aaron Rich. Partly cloudy Thursday ahead, top of 17. You're trying to see Harry Styles live in NYC, Tracy.
1: Oh, absolutely, with my granddaughters and my daughter. Mm. And they love him. They reckon he's such a good-looking guy. He's hot.
0: What do they say? What do they say?
1: They say that he's hot looking.
0: The music's okay too, I guess.
1: Oh, absolutely. I don't mind some of his songs.
0: All right, American Girls, Harry Styles playing before 10:40. As soon as you hear it, get on the phone, 13:24:10. I'll pop you on standby to see him live in NYC. Yeah.
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plays fresh hits and throwbacks. Morning, this is Aaron Rich. I've got that really cool song from Josh Fawaz. He's an Aussie. He's done a new version of Madonna's Like a Prayer, basically gotten on the DJ deck, so to speak, the wickety wax, throwing a fresh beat on it. Very cool. That's coming up inside the next 10 minutes. Ariana Grande, Ethan Slater, Splitsville, her Wicked co-star. They've been apparently separated for a few months now. This is Hate That I Made You Love Me, Ariana Grande at Nova.

0: I just walked out of Revs. Josh for Waz. It's like a prayer. Melbourne's over 100. Partly cloudy Thursday with a top of 19 degrees. Soon, you could be seeing Harry Styles live in NYC. The trick is just to be keeping it on Nova. Maureen?
1: Yeah, I do. I listen to it all the time. My grandchildren make sure I listen to Nova.
0: Good.
1: Gotta get with it.
0: Gotta get with it. Gotta get with it. Is that what they tell you? Do they say?
1: No, that's boring. Get with it, Nova.
0: All right, so when I play Harry, American Girls, make sure you're on the phone with me and we'll get you on standby.
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0: No, that's cheating.
1: Okay, I don't want to do that.
0: All right, call me back when you hear Harry. Good luck.
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0: Taylor Swift and Elizabeth Taylor playing on Nova. She was at the Toy Story 5 premiere. She performed the song for the film, I Knew It, I Knew You. And by all reports, everything she says, this film is excellent. Hello, you get Aaron Rich. Let's do this now.
1: Hi, this is Harry Styles.
2: Harry Styles.
1: See me live.
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1: I would be honored to have you at the show.
2: New York City.
0: Trip of a lifetime, am I right, Sarah?
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0: Cindy, you're on standby to see Harry Styles live in NYC, girl.
4: Oh my God, thank you so much.
0: Cheyenne's on standby as well.
5: Oh, thank you so much.
0: Nikki, hello.
6: I want to see Harry Styles. I want to see him anywhere, but New York would be good.
0: Oh, wouldn't it be? Have you been?
6: I've been before. I just before COVID, so I need to go again.
0: Oh my gosh, you need to go there again.
6: I do. Can you help me out?
0: Let's get you on standby.
6: Yes, thank you so much. Legend.
0: And Joanne, guess what?
7: Did I just get through for Harry Styles?
0: You're on standby.
7: I'm going to be mum of the year if I get this.
0: I bet you are. Good luck. Another chance coming up.
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26: 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Offer ends 30 June. Watch out for a breakdown inside the Burnley Tunnel, which is seeing delays right back into the Westgate Freeway. Barrier repair works taking place on the Ring Road out turnabout on the Princess Freeway ramp. A left-hand lane shut. Delays of 10 or so minutes if you're heading onto the Westgate. Otherwise, reports of a crash in Oakley South, Warragul Road northbound, just before Centre Road. Invest smarter with CommSec. 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Content is general in nature. Investing carries risk. Mostly sunny, headed for a top of 18. Right now it's 13 degrees on Melbourne's Nova 100.
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0: We're sending you to NYC with three of your besties to see Mr. Harry Styles and the Big Apple, Madison Square Garden. Don't stress. More chances coming up this hour when I play Aperture. Get on the phone, call me 13 24 10 to win, and I'll sort the music out for you. Thursday at work. Oh, huge throwback, Fountains of Wayne. Yes, Stacey's mum after Olivia.

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Flavor is sending you to NYC. See Harry Styles win soon. First, she is such a talent, this girl. Sienna Spira, get used to hearing her name. It's Material Lover at Nova.

0: partly cloudy, top of 17 degrees. We are getting ready to send you to NYC to see Harry Styles. You've been there, New York, Mandy.
1: Never been, so it would be a dream come true.
0: Oh, look, here's what you do, right? You start at Fifth Avenue, you do a little shopping, get your outfit sorted before you head to Madison Square Garden to see Harry.
1: Definitely, and I'll get a slice of New York pizza on top of that.
0: Oh,
1: too.
0: Yes, yum! I'm hungry. Is it lunchtime already?
1: Nearly.
0: All right, I'll get the phones open before midday when I play Aperture. Harry Styles, get on the phone, 13 24 10 to win.
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0: on Nova, Noah Akan. He did the song Stick Season, which was huge over the last few years. That one's called The Great Divide, and I'm a fan. Hello, this is Aaron Rich. Let's do this.
1: Hey. Hi, this is Harry Styles.
2: Harry Styles.
1: See me live.
3: You and three mates.
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2: New York City.
0: Celebrating the album, Harry Styles, ARIA number one record, I should be saying. Kiss All The Time, Disco Occasionally, which is out now. Getting ready to send you to NYC to see him live. Sam.
4: How are you?
0: I'm good, Sam. I bet you're better because you're on standby to see Harry in New York City.
4: Oh, fantastic. Thank you so much. You've made my day.
0: Hayley, you're on standby too.
5: Thank you.
0: Alana, are you the biggest Harry Styles fan or what?
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0: Oh, aren't you a gem?
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0: Let's pop you on standby.
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0: Donna, have you been to New York City?
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0: Well, let's pop you on standby to head to NYC to see Harry Styles. Good luck. More chances coming up after the midday news. And I've got new music from Teddy Swims to play.
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18: 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A crash in Cranbourne North on Glasscox Road eastbound after the Esplanade. On the Hume Freeway, heavy in Mount approaching Donnybrook Road due to works. On the Monash Freeway, slow both ways between Ferntree Gully Road and Eastlink, also outbound past Stud Road. The Pakenham Bypass heavy citybound passing McGregor Road due to works and Peninsula Link slow southbound past Frankston Dandenong Road. Australia Post proudly supports the Australian Red Cross to help communities impacted by disaster. 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Mostly sunny, 18 the top, right now 12 degrees on Melbourne's Nova 100.
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19: With your midday headlines, good afternoon, Ash Gardner with you. The US has launched fresh strikes on Iran on Donald Trump's orders. Key facilities in Iran are being targeted. The US president has vowed to continue launching strikes if a deal to end the war isn't reached. The Prime Minister has downplayed One Nation's soaring popularity after attracting more than $1.5 million in donations for its Fire the Liar campaign. Anthony Albanese says it's about more than catchy slogans.
20: You need to govern a country in a way that looks after the full range of policy suites.
19: JB Hi-Fi will refund more than $250,000 to around 200 customers after being accused of promoting misleading discounts online. The ACCC alleged the retail giant promoted 17 products as discounted from a previous higher price, despite the products either never being sold at the higher price or only on offer for a short period. Protesters have taken to the streets of Northern Ireland for a second night. Anti-immigration rallies turned violent in the wake of the arrest of a Sudanese national over an alleged knife attack in Belfast. The victim's family have called for calm. And Taylor Swift has been spotted courtside at Madison Square Garden as the New York Knicks faced off against the San Antonio Spurs in the NBA Finals. She jetted there after attending the Toy Story 5 premiere. Updating sport, Gather Round will remain in South Australia until at least 2029 after a new three-year deal was locked in. The Demons and Bombers will pay tribute to the late Neil Danaher in Saturday's clash at the MCG. Both sides unveiling special guernseys with the initials ND in honour of the AFL legend after he lost his battle with motor neuron disease. The deadline for Mitchell Moses to prove his fitness has been pushed back, with the Blues to keep him on light duties until Saturday. He remains confident he'll line up in next week's Origin clash. And you're up to date on Nova.
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24: 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We made it. Flying through your Thursday at work. Thanks so much for listening to Nova, your chance. Coming up, see Mr. Harry Styles live in NYC. But now I've got to sort out your favourite fresh hits and throw back to my favourite from Teddy Swims, Mr. Know-It-All. 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
3: 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I do

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1: Nova is sending you to New York City to see Harry Styles. You win that soon. Hello, it's Aaron Rich in for lunch. Hope you're good. Playing your fresh hits like Olivia Dean's Nice to Each Other, that coming up. And a massive throwback from J-Lo. Watched her new film on Netflix the other night. It's called Office Romance. She basically plays this like scary boss who falls in love. Like, that's never been done before. It was good, like, it was a warm and fuzzy kind of film. That J-Lo song is called On the Floor, and yes, I cannot wait to play it for you next.
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0: So good. What a throwback. Love J-Lo on Nova. Sending you to NYC to see Harry Styles. You're keen, Jenny.
1: Oh, absolutely, with my granddaughters and my daughter. Mm. And they love him. They reckon he's such a good-looking guy. They say that he's hot-looking.
0: The music's okay too, I guess.
1: Oh, absolutely. I don't mind some of his songs.
0: Wins.

Alex Warren plays on Nova. He's like the most loved artist in the world right now. I reckon your grandma even likes Alex Warren. He's a talent and a half, that's for sure. The song is called Fever Dream. My name's Aaron Rich. Thanks so much for choosing Nova. Hope you're good this Thursday afternoon. The premiere for Toy Story 5 happened yesterday. Taylor Swift was there to perform her single for the film, I Knew It, I Knew You.

0: She gave massive praise to the creators of Toy Story. She was pretty chuffed to be included and to be a part of this film that she described as a masterpiece. I cannot wait to watch it. It's out later this month. All right, Taylor Swift's I Knew It, I Knew You from Toy Story 5 is on next.
1: What's that new Taylor Swift song called? You've got one, I've got one. I've been there, you've been there too.
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0: Taylor Swift on Nova. From Toy Story 5, it's I Knew It, I Knew You, which the premiere was yesterday. Taylor was there saying this.
1: It means the world to me to be a small part of the universe of these films. And Toy Story 5 is my favorite of all of the Toy Stories. I'm so lucky that I get to be a part of this.
0: Yeah, I cannot wait for the film. Thanks so much for listening to Nova. 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
22: 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There's works underway on the Monash Freeway between Ferntree Gully Road and Jackson's Road. The left-hand lane closed off in both directions. Also seeing delays due to works on the Pakenham Bypass citybound at McGregor Road. They're in the left-hand lane. And a crash in Menzies Creek on Belgrave-Chembrook Road at Menzies Road. Delays in both directions. 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Mostly sunny today, 18 the top. Right now in the city, it's 12 degrees on Melbourne's Nova 100.
23: 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It's Stephen Bartlett, host of the Diary of a CEO podcast. 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
25: 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Now, eating veggies at the beginning of a meal, that's something that we call crudité in France, which means raw veggies at the beginning of your meal.
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30: 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Welcome to the Joel Creasy Show. I'm here for your lunch hour. Thanks to Cash Converters. Coming up today, presenter, author, she's so cool, Bridget Huswaite is popping by. But up next, Taskmaster is back tonight, and something happens on the show to me that is wild, and I don't think has happened on Taskmaster ever in the history. So, Lesser Tom Cashman, my Taskmaster nemesis, will be here. But to kick things off, it's Hate That I Made You Love Me by Ariana Grande here on Nova.

0: It's the Joel Creasy Show for your Thursday lunchtime. Thanks to Cash Converters. It's nice to be on this side of the microphone talking to this man, Tom Cashman, or known on Taskmaster as Lesser Tom.
1: Yeah.
0: But you're the only Tom for me right now. Hello.
1: Hang on. I was very happy when you said only Tom for me, but then you qualified it by saying right now, which implies in future there will be other Toms that will become the main Tom.
0: How bad is tonight's episode of Taskmaster for me? Like, honestly, give me like an honest answer.
1: Like, what do you mean, like out of 10?
0: Yeah, I'm thinking about leaving the country in the next few hours.
1: I mean, if you're going on a scale of 1 to 10, it's got to be like a 13 or something, because it's you literally break new ground in terms of humiliating yourself with mistakes. Because, like, a thing happens that's never happened, as far as I'm aware, on any English-speaking Taskmaster.
0: Okay, so, yeah, I just want to... Okay, like, without going into it, we're not just talking about the score, right? The other thing that happens is really, really bad.
1: I think it's probably okay to say, without completely spoiling, a mistake that you make affects subsequent tasks in a way that I've never seen before.
0: Because I thought there was something up, because normally, you know, the stop down, we do like 8 or 9 tasks a day, and the stop down between tasks is maybe like 20 to 30 minutes, and there was like an hour and a half in between these tasks happening, and I thought, oh, maybe that's just a big setup, but I didn't realise that they were checking whether this was going to be a current, like a running theme.
1: They're also checking in whether I was safe, Joel, because the task also involves finding me, and I was in a precarious position, so there were health and safety checks being made on me, and like checking with me, are you okay to stay where you are?
0: Well,
1: because that was a big part of it.
0: Yeah, well, watch Taskmaster tonight, and I do love to chat, so stick around, but yeah, if you really want to see what an idiot I am. What are you saying? Is it 13 out of 10?
1: Yeah, you legitimately break new ground in terms of the mistakes you make. The mistakes you make have never happened before, as far as I'm aware, on any version of the show.
0: Okay,
1: in the world.
0: Oh, God! Well, full-blown mental breakdown from me, 7:30 p.m. tonight on Taskmaster Channel 10. Stick around, Tom Cashman. Heaps more to talk to you about, but here's Justin Bieber with Speed Demon.

0: It's the Joel Creasy Show for your lunchtime, and I'm here with Tom Cashman, star of Taskmaster, and you NPC, your current stand-up tour. Are you still touring?
1: I am going to Edinburgh, and I'm going to Perth, and I'm going to Brunswick Heads. I actually named this show in part because of something that happened at a Taskmaster studio in our season. So I don't know if you remember this. It wasn't cut out. Sorry, it was cut out. But at some point, and this often happens on the show, people call me an NPC. And Odd, just before that, named my show for the next year, NPC, in brackets, Nearly Proficient Comedian, which, you know, that's a bit funny, NPC.
0: And,
1: and so someone, I think Tom Gleason, in the studio of season five, your season, said, you're an NPC. And I said, yeah. Because in my head, I'm like, I've got a joke for this. So I'm like, yeah, NPC, Nearly Proficient Comedian. And it bombed. Like, it got nothing from the crowd.
0: Yeah.
1: And so I think I'm the first comedian to have a show that's name has already bombed in front of an audience before it was even announced.
0: Yeah, good. Well, it's good to get out of the way early.
1: Yeah.
0: Exactly. Yeah. I've also told you this before. Do you know? And do you know how many ladies like love you? I get asked if you're single all the time. Do you find that on stage? Are people like throwing themselves at you, or is that just, are they not buying tickets to shows?
1: I don't feel like people are throwing themselves at me. I did have one person yell out that I'm their hall pass and they were in the front row with their boyfriend. And I didn't know what to do in that circumstance. Oh. It all makes me very uncomfortable, Joel.
0: Yeah,
1: I don't know what to say back. Because I feel like you learn over the course of your life how to react in different scenarios. And I'm good at like remembering what the appropriate behavior is for all the different scenarios. And that's why I'm a polite guy. But then new scenarios are thrust at you like that. And I'm like, I don't know. What am I meant to like be like, meet me after and do I have to have sex with this woman?
0: You know what I mean? With the boyfriend watching? Yeah, yeah, I know.
1: He's like nodding and laughing. I'm like, okay, is that like, is this an actual proposition or is this just a bit of a gag? I don't know.
0: Yeah, well, they bought a ticket. You know, I've got to give them their money's worth. Well, make sure you go see Tom Cashman live and tune into Taskmaster tonight. Where did you say you're playing? Perth, Brunswick Heads, and then in Edinburgh.
1: And Newcastle.
0: And Newcastle.
1: I forgot about Newcastle. I'm doing Newcastle Comedy Festival as well.
0: Oh, gosh. You're up to pussy's bow. You're the best. Thanks, Tom.
1: I don't know what that means.
0: It means you're busy.
1: Oh, okay.
0: All right. Well, I'm nervous, but I can't wait for everyone to see tonight's ep. So it's out there. It's in the clear. And you can check out the Joel Creasy Show podcast for a deep dive on all things Taskmaster with Tom. It's going to be fascinating for those Taskmaster nerds like myself out there. I'll be back after this.
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0: Up next, one of the coolest cats I know, Bridget Hustwaite, is popping by. But here's Gone, Gone, Gone by David Guetta, Teddy Swims and Tones and I on Nova.

0: the Joel Creasy Show here for your lunch hour on Nova. And whilst I might be an expert on some very niche topics, Serena Williams, musicals, commercial music is not my strong suit, even though I work at an FM radio station. So Bridget Huswaite, who is a music aficionado, radio, TV presenter, and just such a cool human, is here. Hello, Bridget.
1: Hi, Joel.
0: Thank you for joining me in the studio. It feels intimidating because you're normally on this side of the mic interviewing people.
1: Okay, being interviewed is stressful.
0: Oh, you reckon?
1: Yes. Well, what do you think? Do you prefer being interviewed or interviewing?
0: Oh, it depends. Sometimes you just want to talk about yourself, and I've got a knack for that. I can still make a question about me.
1: You'll find a way.
0: Yeah. So tomorrow night, 7 p.m. on Nova, you're playing Olivia Rodrigo's new album before, which is called You Seem Pretty Sad for a Girl So in Love.
1: Yeah, and she's gone straight from 1 to 10 syllables. Her first two records, Miss Olivia, she went from Sour, her debut
0: That's
1: in 2021,
0: right.
1: Then Guts followed that up in 2023.
0: And then Brat.
1: And
0: I'm kidding.
1: I was like, you were getting Charlie too?
0: I couldn't help myself.
1: I could actually see if Olivia got a little darker, she could have a cool Charlie collab going
0: on.
1: Olivia's got a cool alternative edge to her. She's very pop punk, and I think she would lean into that kind of thing.
0: Yeah, they do seem more of the same world than
1: like
0: Rodrigo
1: Sabrina
0: or
1: if Sabrina did a collab with Charlie, that's unlikely. But
0: yeah,
1: Liv.
0: Okay.
1: And Charlie, yeah.
0: I'm learning.
1: Yeah, you're taking notes. This is good.
0: I know, yeah, thank you.
1: This is promising.
0: Come by more often because I'll be listening. So you're playing out the full album on Friday.
1: Yeah, an album listening party.
0: It's cool.
1: So fun when you get to rinse it in full from start to finish.
0: Yeah.
1: And I guess really kind of catch on to the messaging and the stories that she's telling. And also I'm really excited about like the evolution for Olivia in an artistic sense because, yeah, she's very much come from like teen angst, driver's license.
0: I was going to say, that song was so big.
1: Wasn't it huge?
0: Yeah.
1: It was absolutely massive. And then, yeah, it's something really nice. I mean, she's 23 and she's on her third album.
0: That's wild.
1: Isn't that crazy?
0: Yeah.
1: I could never.
0: No, I was like, what was I doing at 23? Like, I was a terrible person at 23.
1: Do you know what I was doing at 23? I went to a gay nightclub with you that you wouldn't even remember.
0: Tell me.
1: It was in 2014, so I was 23. And I was actually working as a travel agent. And I think it was called... Was it the Greyhound or something like that?
0: Yeah, in St Kilda.
1: And we went with Ash and Kendra.
0: Get out!
1: That's the first time I met you and I was so drunk. I slept through my alarm the next day to work my travel agent job.
0: Oh, my God.
1: It was my first time at a gay club.
0: Oh!
1: Yeah, and it was with you.
0: And my best friend in the whole entire world. I was one of the people I was messaging. She's one of those friends that you don't even need to, like, worry about too much. Like, we message only a few times, like, a year, and I was just messaging her prior to the doom scroll.
1: So, well, she's so low maintenance, right? Her and they're still in New York, yeah?
0: Yeah.
1: Yeah. Isn't that crazy?
0: Wow.
1: That's literally what I did at 23.
0: Oh, my gosh.
1: But it wasn't three albums, but just as iconic.
0: Yeah, but you've got two best-selling books.
1: I do. Thank you for the reminder.
0: Slay.
1: Thanks for the promo.
0: And you're only 24, so...
1: Yeah. Who? 35 who? No.
0: Thanks, babe.
1: Got
0: and
1: you.
0: Anytime you need to go to a gay club with my best mate and a fiancé,
1: please,
0: let me know.
1: Greyhound 2.0.
0: Done.
1: Yes.
0: Come by anytime. Up next, let's whip around the country to hear what's on in your town this weekend.
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1: The road is speaking. Yes. New GWM H6 models are in stock with Australian tuned suspension. Sure. Chris, the road says hi.
0: Hello.
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2: Havel. 415 Maroondah Highway, Ringwood. 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

0: It's the Joel Creasy Show on Nova. The weekend is ahead of us, so it is time to do this.
1: Our Nova family around the country are here to tell you what's happening in your city this weekend. Let's whip it. It's Joel's Retro Metro Whip.
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3: Thank you, Joel. Yes, Jace here live in Melbourne. And this weekend there is stacks going on, including one of my favourites at the Royal Botanic Gardens, Lightscape 2026, which opens tomorrow night. Plus, if you get into the circus, well, you're going to love a bit of this. Cirque du Soleil is happening again. Flemington Racecourse, you can go along and see that. And my personal favourite, the Melbourne Donut Festival is on all weekend at the Queen Vic Markets. Go and check it out. Now let's head to Perth and catch up with Sean.
4: Hey, it's Sean here. Here, kitty. I'm not calling a cat. I'm telling you that Kitty Flanagan is here all week at His Majesty's Theatre from Saturday, June 12th to the 20th. Scintillating stand-up pairs perfectly with a glass of milk or wine. Plus, if you have stars in your eyes, you could also have them in your photo albums if you attend the astrophotography workshop at the Perth Observatory. Not entirely sure what astrophotography means, but it's got nothing to do with the Kiss Cam couple from that Coldplay concert, so you're safe to pash away, if appropriate. Over to you, Brizzy.
5: Thanks, Sean, and hello, it's Susie O'Neill. 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Teams take on the 18, 30 or 48 kilometre endurance courses at the Jagula National Park to raise money for charity. Geez, I'm exhausted for them already. And toot toot chugga chugga heaps of cars will be on display at the RACQ Motorfest at the Brisbane Showgrounds. Oh, my husband would love this. Hey guys, what kind of whiskey does a rabbit drink? Hopscotch. What the hell? Speaking of whiskey, Whiskey Live is in Brisbane this weekend to bring World of Whiskies tastings and masterclasses to the W Hotel. Please note, no rabbits were harmed in the writing of that terrible gag. What's going on in Sydney?
6: Hi guys, Kate Ritchie here. You reckon that was bad Brisbane? Check this out. If you haven't been down to Circular Quay to catch Vivid Sydney yet, this weekend is your last chance because on Saturday it is officially lights out for another year. The Sydney Film Festival is still happening and you can catch all the action with free screenings in Martin Place this weekend. And of course, Disney's The Lion King is playing at the Capitol Theatre and it's a perfect... I'm sorry, I can't purr. It's a perfect night out for the whole family. Over to you, Adelaide.
7: Hi, guys. Jodie here. It is all happening here in Adelaide, starting with Yarn Bombing Day. Yes, Yarn Bombing Day at the Box Factory. And it's a free drop-in celebration of all things yarn, art, knitting and crochet, and promises to be a woolly good time. See what I've done there? I think that's the worst gag yet. Do I get a prize? And Pretty Woman the Musical, starring the incredible Samantha Jade, has opened at Her Majesty's Theatre. And you know what they say? Missing that show would be a huge mistake. Big, huge. See what I've done there? That's a wrap on this week's Whip. Also, Joel Creasy, my girls have got an aerobics comp this Saturday night that you're welcome to come to and bring your great find. Back to you.
0: Thanks, Nova family. Jay, Sean, Susie, Kate and Jodie. I'll be back tomorrow with UK comedy legend Jack Whitehall. Stick around. Up next, Chrissy and Jack are putting another person in the running to win a trip to Lisbon thanks to Subway.
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0: 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A crash on the Tello Freeway inbound after Moreland Road. Three lanes are closed off with speed back to 40. Delays back to Bell Street. Also, a crash on the Pakenham Bypass Citybound before O'Shea Road. An incident on the Monash Freeway outbound after Belgrave Helen Road. And a crash in Meadow Heights on Pascavel Road southbound after Somerton Road. Maserati is celebrating 100 years of the Trident. 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Mostly sunny, 18 the top. Right now in the city, it's 14 degrees on Melbourne's Nova 100.
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4: With your 2pm headlines, good afternoon, I'm Michelle Stevenson. One Nation will pursue an audit of donations to its Fire the Liar campaign, which has raised almost $2 million. Moving billboards have started rolling out across the Prime Minister's Sydney electorate, accusing him of breaking election promises. Anthony Albanese has raised concerns the donations may not be legit. Well, explosions have been heard in parts of southern Iran after the US confirmed it's targeting key facilities in the country. The strikes are in relation for the downing of a US helicopter near the Strait of Hormuz earlier this week. New data shows an increase in the number of Aussies struggling to pay their phone and internet bills. Financial hardship problems rose by more than 25% last quarter. The Consumer Watchdog is taking action against JB Hi-Fi, accusing the electronics retailer of misleading customers. And the New York Knicks have pulled a celebrity crowd to game four of their final series against the San Antonio Spurs. Taylor Swift, Jerry Seinfeld, Chris Rock, Adam Sandler and Ben Stiller. Just some of the stars sitting courtside for their nail-biting 107 to 106 win. And you're up to date on Nova.
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10: Hey, one more sleep for you before you jet off to the UK to be, in your own words, the best-looking child in the family at your sister's wedding.
11: Yes, my sister Georgia. She's a year younger than me. She's 28. She is getting married.
10: It's very exciting. We've got a huge show for you, both literal and figurative prizes. We are going to be putting somebody else in the draw for this amazing trip to Portugal. Don't forget to listen to Fitzy, Whipper and Kate after us, because you're going to have a code word coming for the next one. And also another prize, Sarah Arbo. The beautiful co-host of the Today Show. She is with child.
11: She is.
10: And she has come in to see us in her condition. And I'm gonna ask her if she was ham shamed like I was.
11: Oh, did you cop that?
10: She was pregnant. Yeah.
11: I look forward to hearing about that. Yeah. Also, before 3 o'clock, let's get unpopular and sweeping statements. Let's all try and get cancelled. It's the Chrissy Swan Show for your Thursday here at Nova.

0: listening to the Chrissy Swan Show on Nova, and yesterday we talked about Jenny Morris, who is tonight being inducted into the ARIA Hall of Fame, along with The Living End, Kate Sobrano, Vicar and Linda Bull, and Gurumal. And you heard of all of them, Jack, apart from Jenny Morris.
1: I have not heard of Jenny Morris. She sounds like my year two art teacher.
0: Oh, my God. She's one of those people that I've just always loved. And I think that we would be friends if we knew each other.
1: Okay. Right?
0: And I said yesterday that she turned up in a dream of mine for no reason. And I promised you that I would take you on a little curated course of who is Jenny Morris. Now, she is originally from New Zealand, like all good Australian artists. And she was the lead singer of a band called QED, I believe. And this was the first single that we loved. Okay, so I sing this to my cats. Once a week at least, all right?
1: What a sentence.
0: So that was the first one. You don't know that one? Do you know
1: no,
0: this one?
1: I don't.
0: She got to be loved. She got to be. No, you don't know that one, okay?
1: No.
0: What about this one? Magic. Oh, yeah. Do you love her?
1: She's got a sick voice. No.
0: You don't know this one? So amazing. She actually did the backing vocals for In Excess on their Listen Like These
1: tour.
0: So I think that might have started my obsession with her.
1: Okay.
0: And in fact, Andrew Farris, who was the main songwriter for In Excess, wrote this song for her. This heart is like a teacher. You can hear it. And he does the backing vocals.
1: Wow, okay, that's sick.
0: I want to tell you, so that's Andrew Farris that wrote that. But this is my favourite Jenny Morris song. It was actually written for her by who I'm going to say is Australia's and New Zealand's greatest songwriter, Neil Finn from Crowded House and Split Ends. Just give it to us, please.

0: Well, I am just so excited for her that she's being inducted into the Hall of Fame. And look, as I explained yesterday in the dream, Jenny, that you appeared in, I am happy and willing at any point to be pulled on stage and sing all of your songs from start to finish.
1: Well, Swanee, you will be sat this Saturday night as I've got a lot of mates working on this Hall of Fame event.
0: Yeah.
1: And they're actually being telecast on the ABC Saturday night.
0: I am not going to miss it. 9:15 this Saturday. See all our Aussie music legends. Get behind them.
1: Sweeping statements are coming up next.
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0: Every week at this time, we open up the phones and we encourage you to share your unpopular opinions. It's a safe place to share.
2: It's like a time where you can be cancelled. It's okay to be cancelled in this segment.
0: It's a cancel-free zone.
2: Yeah.
0: 13, 24, 10, what is yours? We can't wait to hear it. Mine today, you won't relate to because you don't have children and you're not going to be stupid enough to have them. I think that laptops, excellent. I mean, of course, but they need to be removed from classrooms.
2: Why?
0: My kids, and I know they're not the only ones, cannot learn on a screen. You've got to write.
2: Oh.
0: There's no books. There's no worksheets.
2: Excuse my
0: ignorance.
2: There's
0: no exercise books.
2: But is there no exercise book anymore?
0: No.
2: So you don't do any writing?
0: No.
2: That's wild.
0: It is crazy. I can't understand it. So when...
2: How do you carry the four?
0: Correct. Exactly.
2: I need to write that.
0: Exactly. And also, like, please, community service announcement. If the education system wants parents to help, at least give us the environment that we understand.
2: Yeah.
0: Like, when my daughter and, you know, previously my sons have said, oh, I've got an assignment due, and I say, can I have a look at the sheet? There is no sheet.
2: Nah, we've got to ditch the Dell and at home bring home an exercise book.
0: Yes.
2: Or a homework, like, worksheet.
0: Because that's how you learn.
2: Yeah.
0: Like, oh, my God.
2: That's bizarre to me. I've never stopped and thought about
0: that.
2: It's
0: terrible.
2: Okay, mine is savage. I'm just warning you. And
0: perfect.
2: A lot of people listening probably do this. But if you declare your relationship status in your Instagram bio, you're a loser.
0: The L word.
2: I just find it so lame. Like, if I'm searching for someone I don't know and I find their Instagram profile and it's like, the married emoji with tagging their husband or their wife. I'm like, really?
0: Yeah, that's because you're dead inside.
2: Yeah.
0: But also, look, you know,
2: as a woman,
0: I often have to, if I read a bio that's written about me, I always have to edit out mum because, like, so what?
2: Yeah.
0: Billions of people are mothers. That's not actually important.
2: It's an incredible thing you've done, but there's more to you.
0: Correct.
2: Chrissy was a person before those three kids.
0: And she still is.
2: 13, 24, 10. What is your sweeping statement, your unpopular opinion? Just for sharing with us today, I'm going to give you a Baker's Delight voucher.

0: 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It's sweeping statements time.
1: Sweeping statements.
0: What's your unpopular opinion? We've had some absolute crackers over the last few years on this segment.
2: 13, 24, 10, jump on, share yours, and we'll give you a Baker's Delight voucher.
0: I mean, we have often said that Tuesdays are the worst day of the week. But Kelly, you have an unpopular opinion to share.
3: Yes, I do, guys.
0: What is it?
3: My sweeping statement is I think Sundays are overrated.
0: Wow. The Sunday sads, you just haven't got your head around them, have
3: no,
0: you?
3: No, you've got to mentally prepare for the week ahead.
0: When do you start to feel that Sundays are the worst day? Is it as soon as you open your eyes?
3: Oh, probably a couple of hours into it when you've got to think of all the chores, lunches and just, yeah, preparation for the week ahead.
0: Yes.
2: I don't think that's as unpopular as you think, Kelly. I think a lot of people don't love Sundays. They pretend they do.
0: Yeah.
2: They pretend to be wholesome and go to the market and get up, but they're generally pretty grim.
0: Yeah, they're grim.
3: No, it's the Sunday blues.
0: Yeah, we're with you, Kel. We're with you.
2: Baker's Delight voucher for you, Kel. Let's go to Anthony on 132410.
0: What is your sweeping statement, Anthony?
4: I would rather, well, I like paper bags more than I like plastic bags.
2: Oh!
0: Anthony, I feel like I just have to defer to my esteemed co-host here because there is no one in the universe that would disagree more with you than him.
2: I can't believe this, Anthony. Have you never had a brown paper bag break on you?
4: Look, I think whoever complains about paper bags just need to be better at packing.
2: No, but the handles just rip.
4: Be better. You sign over film.
2: No, the paper bags need to be better. I don't.
4: I disagree. I like the paper, the plastic bag. Oh, sorry, I hate the plastic bags because everything just goes into a big ball. Everything gets messy. In the paper bags, everything goes neat.
0: Wow.
4: You can put everything nicely. It might have something to do with my OCD.
0: I never thought I would hear this, but I sort of see what you mean in that the construction of the bag is rectangular, so things slot in.
4: 100%.
0: Yeah, I get that, but they are pretty
2: Anthony, you are going to be going into Baker's Delight and getting a goodie that is delivered to you in a paper bag.
0: They
2: so you enjoy
0: have,
2: that.
0: They do have paper
4: Thank
0: bags.
4: Thank you very much.
0: Hello, Mel.
5: Hello, how are you?
0: This is very controversial. What is your sweeping statement?
5: My sweeping statement is that I love a shoey.
2: Ew.
0: What, you love watching them or you have imbibed a beverage out of a sweaty shoe?
5: No, I haven't embarked on the sweaty shoe one myself, but I do love watching them.
2: Enjoy that.
0: They do have paper
4: Thank
0: bags.
4: You very much.
0: Hello, Mel.
6: Hello, how are you?
0: This is very controversial. What is your sweeping statement?
5: My sweeping statement is that I love a shoey.

0: Why? What? We've all got a little bit of bogan in us.
1: Yeah, but we don't all have bad BO and sweat that comes off our feet.
0: No, that's true. You're right there.
2: The only shoey that I could, you know, in recent times stand watching was Hugh Jackman's, because he did it out of a ceramic Converse boot. I mean, he's not an idiot.
1: Yeah, he is not. He is a polished man.
0: He's definitely not. He's got a little bit of class about him.
2: That's a great sweeping statement.
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3: 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All you've got to do is get that code word, head to the Nova Player app and register it for your chance to win. Now, we have someone on the line, I think, Swanee.
1: Hello. How do I refer to you?
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1: Okay, formalities aside, do you have the code word?
4: I do, and it's toasted.
1: Bang, you're in.
4: Oh my God, are you serious? You've made my day.
3: You are in the running to win this trip to Lisbon. 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
2: Chrissy's clickbait.
1: I mean, look, people throw shade on how many podcasts are in the world, mainly me. But without them, we wouldn't get clarification on things that have been worrying us for many, many years.
3: Because they allow a long-form conversation and generally you go back to the vault, right?
1: Exactly.
3: You deep dive on stuff you wouldn't in a quick six-minute interview.
1: Exactly. And we're getting answers. Michelle Williams, who is one of the...
3: Members
1: of Destiny's Child that isn't Beyonce. I feel like she was on The Masked Singer too. I think she was. She was one of them.
3: Yeah, that sounds right.
1: Yeah, yeah. God, I forget stuff very
3: I think that was the last time I heard her name.
1: Yeah, I think
3: so.
1: Was
3: on The Masked Singer.
1: I think you're right. Welcome back, Michelle, by the way. Anyway, she's setting the record straight on one of Destiny Child's most infamous interviews. Everybody was saying that they were high, but... the answer is something a lot less interesting.
5: There is one interview people think we're high.
1: I
5: promise y'all, Matthew and Tina Knowles was not playing that. We were not under the influence of any substance.
6: Y'all was exhausted.
5: We were tired.
6: Oh, yeah.
5: Yeah. Jet lag.
6: Yeah.
5: Yeah, I mean, we were delusional.
1: Jet lag is very, very bad. Very, very bad.
3: It'll get ya.
1: But is it this bad? This is the interview that they're referring to.
7: Suppose you could be an animal for one day. What would you pick?
8: An animal? Oh, that's hard.
9: I know what I'd be. A whale.
7: Why?
9: I love whales. I love whales since I was a little girl.
8: She wants to touch one day.
3: It's so good.
1: A whale.
3: My housemate, Contos, and our producer, Tom, and I, we quote that at least once a week. I'll be whale.
1: I love how she chimes in. I know what I'll be. I love it so much. In the bum bag in Quizzy today are tickets to go see the great Niall Horan, who we all fell in love with when he burst onto the scene in One Direction.
3: Mm.
1: A lot of people might have forgotten that, you know. But many, many years ago, I think about 14 years ago, I interviewed Niall Horan and I got him to read from my childhood diary about the day that I got a bra, and I want to share with you.
3: Please.
1: He barely could get through it.
10: So what does it say, Noel? You just read it. Read it out loud.
11: Howdy. Guess what? I got my first bra. Today was so embarrassing. The lady in the bra shop kept peering at my boobs. I had to cover them up. I was mortified, and she said, "Try this on, love." I could have died. It feels up my buzz. Are still sagging down.
1: So sweet, huh?
3: Hey, Swanee, those tickets are to Dinner Party, which is coming down under in Feb next year. They'll be up right after this.
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4: Afternoon, there's been a collision on the Pakenham Bypass city-bound before O'Shea Road, blocking two left-hand lanes, slowing back to Cardinia Road. Also a crash on the Hume Freeway inbound before Cooper Street. There's traffic back to Craigieburn Road. Watch out for a collision in Ringwood on the Maroondah Highway outbound before Dublin Road, closing off two lanes. Also a crash for Scoresby on Ferntree Gully Road eastbound before Stud Road, impacting two left-hand lanes. Another in Broadmeadows on Camp Road westbound before Whitford Street, as police directing traffic, and reports of a collision in Sunshine North on McIntyre Road south down before Furlong Road. Police and speed cameras are there to keep you safe. Speeding, chances are you will be caught anywhere, anytime, anyone. A message from the TAC. Right now, it's 16 degrees on Melbourne's Nova 100.
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5: Hello, I'm Michelle Stevenson. The PM is continuing to downplay the surge in One Nation's popularity as the party adds almost $2 million to its war chest. The minor party launching the Fire the Liar campaign, criticising Anthony Albanese over his broken election promises, with the first moving billboard rolling out in his Sydney electorate. The PM says it's easy to come up with slogans, it's harder to come up and execute policy.
7: You need to govern a country in a way that looks after the full range of policy suites with solutions, not just identifying problems, but importantly coming up with solutions.
5: Hundreds of border security staff are continuing nationwide strikes over what they call dangerous working conditions. Immigration Detention Service officers will walk off the job for 2 hours, morning and night, hitting centres across every state. A British tourist who witnessed the SeaWorld helicopter tragedy in 2023 has launched a lawsuit against the chopper company. The 54-year-old claims he and his family have been left traumatised by the incident, which claimed the lives of four people. Apple has agreed to install a kill switch in all its phones worldwide after a massive spike in thefts. The high-tech advance will make snatched devices worthless. London alone has 200 taken every day. And Timothée Chalamet is again front and centre for the Knicks' win against the Spurs for Game 4 in the NBA.
8: Come on, it's the Knicks, baby! Knicks in 5, baby! Jalen Brunson, my
5: Kylie
8: God.
5: Jenner was right beside him during the match, while Taylor Swift, Jerry Seinfeld and Adam Sandler were also on hand. Now let's see what's happening on Nine News.
9: Thanks, Michelle. Hello, I'm Tom Steinford. A cunning prisoner on the run after escaping from his brother's funeral.
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1: Halfway through the show. How are you feeling? How's your energy, Jack?
3: Energy is high, Swanee.
1: How's your packing list going? Because tomorrow you take off to Europe.
3: I do. I have not started, Swanee. I'm like one of those people that I can't get the suitcase out a week early and start putting bits and pieces in. I need to be under pressure. So I will be doing it all tonight, even a little bit tomorrow morning before I come into work.
1: Also, and I know that this is very unlike my personality, but I'm going to tell you, don't take much. Less is more. Where you're going is like a heaven for shopping.
3: I know, but like, what about all the looks for Instagram? No, you're right. I can shop over there. Yeah. Hey, coming up before 4 o'clock, our mate Sarah Arbo is stopping by the studio, Swanee.
1: Yeah, she is with child.
3: She is.
1: I haven't seen her since she announced the pregnancy. I can't wait.
3: We had her baby, or her non-baby shower, I should say.
1: A non-baby shower?
3: Her baby lunch, she called it, on Sunday. And people started replying to my Instagram story saying, is it a boy or a girl? Like, guys.
1: Oh my God.
3: Next though, Chrissy's Quizzy, 13-24-10. If you would like to go and see the great man, Niall Horan, inside the bum bag his two tickets.

0: You're listening to the Chrissy Swan Show on Nova. We heard him in clickbait earlier, and now here's your chance to go see him.
1: Chrissy's Quizzy.
0: Of course, he's grown up a lot since that situation with me.
2: Yes, he has. I wonder how he'd feel about watching back your interview or listening to that time together.
0: I'm sure he loved it.
2: Hey, Swanee, he is returning to Australia in February 2027 with his dinner party live on tour. Tickets are on sale June 18 from Ticket Tech, thanks to TEG Live and Nova. But guess what? We've got a double inside the bum bag.
0: Very exciting. How much do you love Niall Horanbeck?
3: I'm absolutely obsessed with him. I could vomit if I win these tickets.
0: Oh, my God. I hope you do, because I don't think we've ever had someone vomit on the show before.
2: No.
0: Not even us.
2: Which is so weird. We've nearly passed out or fainted.
0: 100% we have. Hello, Claire.
4: Hello.
0: Hello. Do you just love Niall so much? He seems like one of us, don't you think?
4: Oh, he's so cute. I remember seeing him in One Direction as a wee little boy.
0: He's so sweet. All right. May the best woman win. Your names are your buzzers. It's the best of five, meaning the first person to get three answers correct wins the game, gets the bum bag, but also tickets to see the gorgeous Niall Horan on his tour next year. Question number one, which country was Niall Horan born in?
4: Beck. Ireland.
0: Correct. Question number two, what is trail mix?
4: Beck.
0: Oh, Claire?
2: Beck. Yeah. Beck.
0: Oh, it was a draw. Claire?
4: Nuts and dried fruit.
0: Yes. Do you know what? I would never call it trail mix if the option is there to call it scroggin.
2: Yes. Oh, much more fun to say.
0: So much more fun. Question number three. Can you name this Niall Horan song?
5: If the whole world was watching,
0: Beck. Yes, Beck.
4: Byways. Back away.
0: Nope.
4: This town.
0: Yes, this town. It is this town.
2: All right, we'll give it to you, Beck, because you just got in there. 2 points to Beck, one to Claire.
0: I love that song. I'd forgotten.
2: Yeah, it's been a minute.
0: Yeah.
2: Hey, do you remember our mate Jonathan Brown got really close with Niall?
0: Yeah, well, Niall has family in Melbourne.
2: Oh, is that why?
0: Yes. And when he's here, he stays with them.
2: Oh, gotcha.
0: In, like, you know, Glen Waverley or Dingley or somewhere.
2: He looks like he'd fit in sitting at, like, the Mount Erica.
0: 100%. Question number four. This week, a new trailer dropped for Legally Blonde prequel series, Elle. Who played Elle in the original? Yes, Beck.
4: Reese Witherspoon.
0: It is Reese Witherspoon. You are off to see Niall Horan. Now give us that spew.
4: Oh, my God.
2: Enjoy, Beck. Send us some selfies if you're there, yeah?
4: Thank you so much, Chris and Jack.
0: Oh, my God. You're so sweet. I'm so glad you won. Do you reckon we... Claire is a big fan too. Do you reckon we...
4: You should hear me. I'm like,
0: oh,
4: like a dog.
0: Oh, you're so sweet. Have the best night.
2: Hey, Sarah Arbo joins us live in the studio next. Taylor Swift on...

0: Chrissy Swan show on Nova and fresh from her stint on the Today Show. It's Sarah Arvo.
1: Hi, you guys.
2: Hi, friend.
0: You look surprisingly fresh.
1: Oh, thank you. That is a huge compliment at the moment because I feel like a whale. Wow. I feel like I'm carrying the baby in my chin. Can you see? He's kicking. Look.
0: Just in case you've missed the big news, Sarah Arvo is with child.
1: I am with child, yes.
0: Thank you so much for coming to see us in your condition.
1: It actually is a condition. I mean, I still don't believe I'm pregnant. It's so weird because you go, look.
2: Just look down, babe.
1: I know. I can't see my feet. I don't know. My ankles have been swollen for weeks. And, yeah, it's such a weird reality. The first time around, it's just a huge adjustment.
0: Do you remember the first time around, Chrissy? I do. And I want
1: adjustment.
0: To talk to you about that because I've done it 3 times and you're in the middle of your first time. What about the unsolicited advice
1: that you get? I was walking through the airport the other day and a woman, lovely otherwise, goes, oh, you're starting to waddle. That is not what I need to hear right now. I've been up since 2 a.m. Leave me alone.
0: It's extraordinary. I was at a supermarket deli once ordering some ham and I got ham shamed.
1: Oh, did you?
0: Because did you know that you're not allowed to have ham and soft cheese and stuff because of... I knew it at the time.
1: There's like a slight listeria risk.
0: Listeria,
1: with
0: that's
1: all those
0: it.
1: Kinds
0: that's
1: of
0: it.
1: Foods.
0: That's it.
1: There's a huge list.
0: And a woman said to me, should you be ordering
2: that? Are you joking?
0: No.
2: What did you say back to her?
0: And I said, yes.
1: Do you know, I always think back to our parents, our mothers. How did they do it? They wouldn't have had all these rules. They would have eaten ham. They would have eaten raw fish, whatever they want.
0: My mum chain-smoked and drank champagne out of a straw. And look at me, I'm fine. I'm perfectly fine. Have you done anything bonkers? Like, I'll give you an example.
1: You want to trust my husband.
2: Let's get Cyrus on the phone. Yeah.
0: I'll give you an example. When I was pregnant with Leo, I was so anxious because I just didn't trust my body to do what it was supposed to do. Probably a bit like you. Like, I couldn't believe that it was doing
1: that.
0: It's
1: so weird. It's so weird.
0: So I bought my own, you know, when you go to your obstetrician and
1: they do the little ultrasound, and they go,
0: I bought my own machine.
1: Oh.
0: And like twice a day I would find him and go, okay, still alive, good.
1: The heart's still beating.
0: Yeah. And I have not told anybody I bought my own little...
1: No, it's a thing. Women do it. And do you know what I found out the other day on Instagram? Because obviously now my entire algorithm is like baby and pregnancy related. You can do it on your phone.
0: So what?
1: You can, if you put, I haven't tried it, but if you put like a mic or whatever, something on your phone and you hold it down there and you put your headphones in, you can hear a faint heartbeat. I haven't tried it yet.
2: Now that you've said this on air, your producers at 8:20 tomorrow are locking that in.
1: Do it. I know.
0: It's amazing.
1: Isn't that amazing? I mean, I'm not sure how, it's very faint, but yeah, apparently it works.
0: That's all you need.
1: I'm yet to try it.
0: That's all you need.
2: That's cool. Yeah.
0: Have you developed any like really sexy symptoms?
1: Well, apart from fluid retention literally everywhere in my body, as I said before, in my chin, I've got like carpal tunnel in my hands. See, my rings don't fit me. These are my wedding rings. They're on my pinky.
2: On your pinky.
1: Because they don't fit
0: you're going to get fat nose.
1: And I've got like the fat ankles. I've already got fat nose.
0: No, well, you're going to get a fatter nose. Fat nose is an official symptom that Jane Hall and I, we've named that. Please tell me
1: it all goes away.
0: It does. It all goes away.
2: I want to get back to some glamorous stuff. Enough, ladies.
1: Yeah, sorry.
2: This isn't a mother's meeting.
0: It's just it's such an interesting thing to happen because you cease to exist.
1: Yeah, I know. It's the alien inside that takes over your body.
0: It's amazing.
2: Okay, I want to read a headline and then deep dive into this.
1: All right, okay.
2: This was on Media Week. I've never wanted to be Sarah Arvo more. Hosts' pregnancy fits are stunning.
0: And fat nose.
1: It doesn't mention fat nose, okay? Please tell me it doesn't.
2: No, but as your friend, I harass you all morning, every morning while you're
1: do,
2: on air.
1: You do.
2: And the last 2 weeks, you have been serving absolute looks.
0: Yeah.
2: Like, you are an absolute light for pregnant women on how to dress. Like, you've looked amazing. Talk to us about it.
1: Well, thank you very much because I don't feel amazing, particularly that early in the morning. But it's been actually really nice to wear clothes where I can just let it all hang out.
0: Yeah.
1: You know, because when you're not pregnant, I'm pretty bloated and I get a bit of a pot belly. So I try not to wear tight clothes because I'm like, like, people are going to think I'm just fat or pregnant when I'm not, you know, right?
0: Yeah,
1: so now there's an opportunity to actually be fat and it's wonderful. Yes. It's being embraced.
0: Yes, that was my entire time on the circle. It was incredible. Right. Do you have the app that says your baby is the size of a guava?
1: No, I don't, but Cyrus, my husband, does. He'd be big now.
0: Yeah,
1: he's coming
0: the size
1: in a few
0: of the
1: weeks.
0: Good.
2: Speaking of Cyrus, I love that we've been calling him CJ, Cyrus Jr. Is there a world where that name could stick? I know you don't want to reveal names, obviously, but
1: well, we haven't settled on a name. We've just spoken about that. Like, we think that's going to be his nickname anyway.
2: Yes,
1: because I think it's really cringe for other people. I think it's cute for us that we call him CJ. But don't you? Is it a bit cringe when people name their babies?
2: No, I think it's really cool.
1: Is it a bit weird?
0: Be careful when you tell people what you're going to call.
1: No,
0: your
1: we haven't even decided on a name. I feel like I had lots of girls' names that I quite liked, but boys' names are. Even, I don't know. We've got about four or five that we like.
0: Even when I'd had Kit, a family member said, oh, no, that's like, is it a girl or a boy? It's like Kim Beasley.
1: Oh, stop
0: it. And I'm like, well, you're an idiot because you're going to know him for the rest of your life, but that's his name.
2: Hey, Jack's a strong name.
1: Jack is a good name.
0: And
1: that could fit
0: JC
1: instead of
0: JC. Yeah.
2: Cool.
0: Jesus Christ.
2: Hey, guys, watch the Today Show weekdays from 5:30 on 9 and 9 now. Arbo is sticking around because remember last year we created a game for you, Sounds of Sarah. Okay. We're going to play that right after this here for your Thursday on Nova.

0: Lucy Swan show on Nova, and we've captured her. Sarah Arbo has stuck around. Thank you, Sarah.
1: Thank you.
0: We've got another round of a very special game that we designed just for you.
2: The sounds of Sarah.
3: What a song.
0: I love hearing that song.
1: It's now, so sweet of you guys.
3: Arbo, we're going to play you some recent sounds or remarks you've made on the Today Show.
1: Oh dear.
3: And you need to tell us what you were talking about and provide context.
1: Okay, I'll try.
0: Alrighty. Or even like who else was on the couch, anything.
1: Yeah. I've been particularly rogue lately, so...
3: I know, I love it.
0: I love it.
3: It keeps me tuning in.
1: Excellent.
3: Given how boring Nat and Shervo are, it's really fantastic.
0: Well, this is harsh.
3: Alrighty.
1: He's cruel, isn't
0: but
1: he?
0: Fair.
3: Sound number one.
4: I love bleeding beef and black lean.
0: What?
5: Beef and black lean. What?
3: Carl, what?
6: What about I love beef and black lean?
1: I know, I said if I wasn't pregnant, I would clearly be drunk. I mean, it sounds like I was slurring my words.
0: Could we hear it again,
3: yes,
0: please?
3: Yeah.
1: Oh, no.
4: I love beef and black lean.
5: Beef and black lean. What?
0: The whole
1: Here's Carl's reaction. He followed it up with, I haven't had that one before.
6: Oh, I love beef and black lean.
3: Stop. What were you discussing there?
1: Well, there's this food influencer guy in the UK, Big John, and he'd just broken the Guinness World Records for reciting the number of Chinese meals.
3: Oh.
1: But he didn't mention beef and black bean. And I was saying that that's one of my favourite Chinese meals, except it didn't quite come out.
0: Did he side note, did he mention the great prawn toast?
1: He did. He absolutely did.
0: Included? Okay, great.
1: I think he squeezed like 40 into 30 seconds.
0: Okay, good.
1: It was extraordinary.
3: It's an impressive clip.
1: Impressive.
3: Okay, sound number two.
4: Does change translate to lie in government language?
1: Ooh. That was a bit naughty, wasn't it? That was to the Prime Minister, and it was the day after their budget. Filled with lies! Yes.
3: And you made headlines for that going in. I enjoyed that interview.
1: It was a fun interview.
3: No, you were strong. You held his foot to the fire, as it should have been.
1: Well, it was a lie.
3: He lied.
1: Get called out, right?
0: So good.
3: All right, sound number three.
4: The action on the ring. Yeah. Sorry, I couldn't think of the word.
5: Same thing.
4: It's made me rain. Is it like what we say on the small screen? Stop distracting me.
1: I actually, I'm crying now. I'm just reliving that because I could not breathe. We were laughing so much at that. And when you're pregnant, you've got to choose between breathing.
0: Yes, speaking. That's so
1: it's
0: true.
1: Like you can't do both at the same
0: There's
1: time.
0: There's a person on your lungs.
1: And your lungs are about this small, so it's like everything's squashed. Oh my goodness! I think we were doing a segment on the that show that everyone's
3: off
1: watching.
3: Campus.
1: Off campus, but the other
3: heated
1: ice skating.
3: Rivalry.
1: Yes, heated rivalry. And Carl thought I said the ice skating, well, the ring, and he just talked about how it was all very homoerotic.
3: Yeah.
1: And so there was like sexual innuendo in his mind, but I'd actually said, to set the record straight, the rink.
0: Rink. Yes.
1: So we both
0: But then
1: lost
0: you said
1: it.
0: Field, and then you said play.
3: Also, they pitch.
0: It's all sorts of words you pitch.
1: Oh, every other sporting field came into my brain except for rink.
3: Okay, the final sound of Sarah.
4: Let's go live to Amanda Cock brother, who joins us from Parliament House. Amanda,
0: Cock
4: this
0: brother?
4: Is a massive political upset.
0: I'm sorry. Again. No. Again, and I'm not just...
3: No one talk.
4: Let's go live to Amanda Cock brother, who joins us from Parliament House. Amanda, this is a massive political upset.
3: And then massive. The word massive in that was brilliant.
1: No.
0: What is her actual name?
1: That was mortifying, and Amanda Cock.
0: That is a naughty baby
1: it's
0: in
1: a
0: there.
1: Naughty baby. Can I blame baby brain?
0: Yes.
3: Sure.
1: I've never said that in my entire life. I know Amanda very well. Never in my life would I've ever.
0: And never, never blame the baby brain. Blame the baby.
1: Oh, but he's so
0: the
1: innocent.
0: Baby. No. He's naughty. He's naughty,
1: naughty boy,
0: and he's got a good sense of humour.
3: We love you, Arbo. Thank you for coming in.
1: I love you guys.
3: 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Now, you're probably not going to be there much longer before you go on mat leave. So.
1: No, I know. Yeah, next tune in for the next, what, I don't know, a few weeks.
3: Yeah.
0: Next time I see you, I reckon there'll be two of you.
3: How exciting.
1: So excited.
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1: 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Yeah, next tune in for the next, what, I don't know, few weeks.
3: Yeah.
0: Next time I see you.